stress. Love had its day. That day is past. You've gone away. This aching heart of mine is singing. Lover, come back to me. When I remember every little thing you used to do, I'm so lonely. 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No wonder I'm lonely. 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While I'm waiting here, this heart of mine is singing. Lover.

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No wonder I'm lonely. The sky is blue. The night is cold. The moon is new. But love is old. While I'm waiting here, this heart of mine is singing. Love.

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1: I don't believe it. Don't touch me. Hey Ray. Hey Sugar. Tell them who we are.
2: Well, we're big rock singers. We got golden fingers. And we're loved everywhere we go.
1: That sounds like us.
2: 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At $10,000 a show.
1: Right.

staggering home, jabbering, looking like some street smart, arrogant gnome. Feet sticking to the curb like javelins thrown, gesturing wildly, having full-blown conversations with himself, saying, haven't you grown, to his face in the windows, grimacing, grappling with half a cigarette, not managing. This is Pete. Pete grew up on this street. He moved away, but he's back living at his dad's so he can save. He rigs stages at live events, but every time he gets paid, he gets wasted and wakes up with less than he made and he hates it. But that's life, right? Fast-paced, shit-faced, low maintenance. And all of his mates are kind of on the same page. It's basic wages, takes ages to get through the month, but then payday comes and his drinks all round. Outrageous behaviour. Living right now, no sense of later. Pills by the pocketful, nights last days. And look, even if he never splashed out, he still couldn't make the rent on his own place. Face it. It's 4:18. Pete's 14 doors from home and his thoughts are like a pack of starving dogs fighting over the last

We're here. We ain't going nowhere. We're moving right next door to you. Body count, motherfucker.

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Information so powerful, you actually use less.

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This point BB. And I define here y equals zero, or what is even more important, I define that u equals zero. And this is the direction, positive direction, y. At A, the object has no velocity, no speed. At B, of course, it does. It has converted some potential energy to kinetic energy. At this point, C, this has reached maximum velocity that it can ever have, because all the potential energy has been converted to kinetic energy. And at this point, D, if it ever reaches that point, that will be velocity, say. Okay, I start off. Point A is at a distance h above this level, and so I apply now the conservation of mechanical energy. So I know that u at A plus the kinetic energy at A, which is zero, must be u at B plus kinetic energy at B, must be u at C plus kinetic energy at C, must be u at D plus kinetic energy at D. If there is no friction, if there are no other forces, only gravity, you lose no energy goes lost in terms of friction. We know that this high difference is 2r. And so now I can write this in general terms of y. Points, I can take this point B, think of that being at a location y above the zero line. And I can write down now that UA, which is mgh,

and other shit, it's hard for me to quit. Sweet salt, quick hit. My diet includes fried everything, all kinds of pork. People asking if I've been visited by the stork. Seems look at the sin to be fat without children or a medical condition. So it leaves a girl fishing for an excuse to stop the abuse. I endure every day in every way. Through ridicule and personal shame, I wanted attention and fame from the group of young men who holler big ball. As I pass by, I start to cry. The wind dries my eye. But nothing can heal the scar left on my esteem. Praying this ordeal is a dream, better yet a nightmare. For it's too hard to bear this constant scare. As my reality, a complete disregard for humanity. Not seeing as humane, more like insane, or having no self-control. She can't even pass up a jelly. Not seeing as beautiful,